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So come set me free. No happy music. Gute Laune bei jedem Hit. Sunshine Radio. Happy music, happy life. You go.

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More happy music. Këtë lunë bi jetëm hit. Sunshine Radio. Happy music. Happy life.

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Got to help, but we got to help, yeah. There's no need to cry, yeah. 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Got to

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2: 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Are you with me? Are you with me?

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Nor happy music. I live among the creatures of Quirti Luna be jedem hit. You and me belong. Sunshine Radio. Happy music. Happy life.

0: 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Bad habits lead to white ice stains. Nur happy music. Now I'm walking on sunshine. Gute Laune bei jedem Hit. Wherever. Sunshine Radio. Happy music. Happy life.
1: 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Y'all call it a moment, I call it

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Nor happy music. I live among the creatures of Quetti Luna be yet a hit. 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

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Sunshine Radio. Happy music. Happy life.